But as far as I can see, if anyone's getting married today, it's you and me. I know I can change your mind, I just gotta get there.

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0: ice.
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0: Beautiful, watch your
1: heart. Father will be pacing the floor.
0: Listen to that fireplace.
1: So really, I'd better scurry.
0: Oh, beautiful, please don't hurry.
1: Or maybe just a half
0: Why
1: a drink
0: don't
1: more?
0: You put some records on while I
1: the
0: pour?
1: The neighbors might think.
0: Oh, baby, it's bad out there.
1: Say, what's in this drink?
0: There's no cabs to be had out there.

0: it's big, big, big and thin. But when the chips are down, people hand in if you can.
1: My claim to fame.

0: Rosetta.
1: Sweet Rosetta Fat. She thought she was a cleaner.
0: Sweet
1: but
0: Rosetta.
1: She was a frying pan. Yeah. The picture. The picker. Picks with the fingers, right? Okay.

0: Thanks, Mo.
1: I'd like to say thank you on behalf of the group and ourselves, and I hope we pass the audition.